but that changed. And I traveled around the world, think where you living at now. I heard you moved to Austin, got an apartment and settled down. And every once in a while, I start texting, write a paragraph, but then I delete the message. Think about you like a pastime. I could cry you a river, get you baptized. Or I wasn't ready to act right. Used to always think I'd get you back right.

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to come.

It's not a crime when you look the way you do, the way I like to picture you. When I get home, it's late at night, I pour a drink and watch the fight.

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They're only to hide my guilt and shame. 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While we were apart, I was human too.

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1: 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I hope you're all doing well out there this evening. I must say, you guys, I thoroughly enjoyed last week's Best of the Band special. We really went all out with K-Rock's finest for that installment of our hour, didn't we? Unfortunately, whilst that show was for sure a remarkable start to last weekend's bank holiday celebrations, those joyful vibes didn't exactly translate into gorgeous warm weather on that following Monday. It's always the way, isn't it, folks? But never mind that, everybody, as of course here on the hour, we are all about spreading those summery feels 24-7, whatever the climates outside are telling us. Woohoo! With all that being said, I think we should get things going on tonight's show. And what a banger we're opening up with this evening. Of course, our extra day off this weekend just gone has just been a precursor to all the fun we're looking ahead to in June, which naturally also commemorates the start of Pride Month. How exciting! And now, as we said before on the hour, the recognition of LGBTQ+ minorities in Korea has been slow to start with. But with much-loved idols like Bane from this first group on tonight's hour beginning to bravely share their identities with us these days, it's looking like a much brighter future. We are so proud of him, as I'm sure our only bees with us this evening are too. Kicking off tonight's Friday K-Pop Hour, we've got Just B with Reload. See you then, listeners.

Well, well, well, how's about that for a Friday K-pop Hour opener? That was the marvellous Just Be we heard from them with Reload. What a tune. They've been together for coming up to 4 years now. They debuted under Blue Dot Entertainment back in 2021, with the group itself containing six talented gents, those being Gonu, Bane, Lim Jimin, Siwoo, DY and Sungwoo. DY is a massive army, with his phone background even depicting a scene from one of BTS's music videos. Any bets on which one? I'm going to throw Spring Day out there, just for the gorgeous fields and seaweed and the cat in that one. And one of his most defining features, in his opinion, is a heart-shaped mark on his back. And if Gonu could be a fictional character, he would be Katniss from The Hunger Games. Interesting. Okay, next up, we've got one of my favourite tracks from these girls. There has, of course, been some news regarding their future as a team in K-pop in recent weeks, but no need to panic forevers, as the girls themselves have said that while they will be leaving their company since debut, Yuhua Entertainment, upon the closing of their contracts this month, they are 100% committed to staying together for the long term. Yay! They almost had me worried there. We love these ladies here on the Friday K-pop Hour, and no doubt so do you guys. With La-Di-Da up next on tonight's show, should we have a bit of Everglow?

our listeners just joining us this evening. No, you're not tuning in to Saturday Night's 87 show at 4pm with your GPJ just yet. That was, of course, one of our favourite fourth-gen girl groups playing our Friday K-pop hour, Everglow with La-Di-Da. Do make sure to listen along to that show tomorrow, though, you lot. There's some great stuff in there. I always like hearing all of the old adverts in the breaks between songs. It's like a time capsule if it was a radio show, isn't it, guys? Those ladies lead rapper and visual Aisha, bless her. She's worked so hard to get where she is today. In total, she spent 11 years training to become a K-pop idol, with 9 years of that period taking place at her old residence in JYP Entertainment, and 2 more at her soon-to-be former company, Yuhua Entertainment. I don't know how she did it, forevers. We are so glad she did, though. Look at the results. Right now, of course, while we do love sharing our Friday K-pop hour with you guys each and every week, for the purpose of showing our local area the best of what the Hallyu Wave has to offer us these days musically, we here at Bokuno Radio expect to keep coming back and putting on these one-of-a-kind shows so that we can achieve one goal and one goal only, inspiring our much-loved listeners to talk openly about their mental health and well-being. And I'd like to take the opportunity now during our hour this evening to draw some attention to the work some of our most beloved idols and groups have been doing at home in Korea to do the very same. All in the name of a much-missed third-gen entertainer in the K-pop industry, that of course being the late, great Moonbin, who sadly passed away 2 years ago this April. He was such a credit to his group and to the Hallyu community as a whole, and we Arrowheads all continue to miss him terribly. But it's safe to say this stunning song by a collection of equally gifted K-pop performers truly did honour his memory in the best way. Up next, we've got his group Astro, supported by a number of other groups and soloists, with Moon.

such a beautiful tribute to a greatly missed idol in the Hallyu sphere. That was Moon by Astro, featuring the likes of VV17, Hello Gloom, Monster X, SF9, Weeki Meki, Stray Kids, and of course a poignant rap in the bridge there from Moonbin's own sister, Moonsua of Billy, a wonderfully talented performer in her own right too. Our thoughts continue to be with her and her family always. Listeners, I promise you, even when you might feel the most isolated from the world around you and those closest to you, there is always somebody there to listen. Make sure to reach out to your nearest and dearest when you're feeling anxious, depressed, or just a bit low. Or maybe even contact a local support group or national helpline if needed. Whatever it is you may be going through at this moment in time, take it from me everyone, you never have to go through it alone. Okay, let's pick it up again now with a sensational hit from these 5th gen legends. Now Rika, these ladies' main dancer, she was clearly destined for greatness from a young age. She actually started throwing some shapes when she was just 6 years old. And it's been said in the past that she's so skilled that she's actually never been critiqued by her instructors during dance rehearsals. And her food recommendation for this week's Friday K-Pop Show is what's called Mala Soup, which originates from the province of Sichuan in China and contains peppers, dry chilies, dumplings, and spammable things. Next up on tonight's hour, we're ready to batter up with Baby Monster.

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1: A suitably banging K-Pop from those baby monster girls just then with Batter Up. Hopefully we can anticipate a date from them on our shores sooner rather than later. Fantastic discographies like that just have to make their way over to Europe at some point, don't they, Monsties? They're just fabulous. Now with all these spectacular tunes we're playing for you guys tonight, people, of course you're going to want to get chatting to us, tell us all about your plans for this new weekend ahead of us, or send us your request for songs you want here on the Friday K-Pop Hour in the weeks to come. And you've got a multitude of different options in doing just that. Let's go through them all before we move on to our next track for this week's show, shall we? We are just Bugner Radio Respect on Facebook and our Bugner Radio RSPC on X. And to connect with myself live as our show airs via our station's chat feed, all you have to do is click the speech icon in our website's bottom right-hand corner to get there. That's just www.bognerradiorespect.org. Every suggestion and piece of feedback we get from our lovely listeners really does make the biggest difference as to what goes into your Friday K-Pop Hour show week after week. I think our highest number in our chat in particular last week was about 7 or 8 of you lot, but I had to coax you guys into having a good natter with myself. What's all the shyness about, everybody? I'm joking, of course. We can't wait to hear from you. Okay, up next, we promised we'd have these guys on tonight's show after our Best of the Band special last week. And here they are, Wawals. It's the subject of our last quarter live segment, Lucy, with Villain. Take it away, Wonsang.

was our band pick for this week's show, Lucy with Villain. You know, you guys, I still haven't figured out how drummer Macne Gwangil managed to steal his cousin's fish. How do you do that? Did he do a Finding Nemo and temporarily stick them in some bags? Carry their fishbowl to his house? How does it work? Now, Wawals, as much as I'm excited to see those boys actually all get to making music together as a four again upon Gwangil's return from the military, I think that's the first question we've got to be asking when that time comes around. Go into our new era with those boys with a full picture. I'm just messing with you guys. I'm super excited for them. Can't happen soon enough. Okay, now due to some family matters, I've been spending a lot more time at home lately. But one of the main advantages of that is that I can finally catch up with some much-needed televisual feasting. Honestly, our hard drive must be set to burst with how much has been recorded on there. And I've taken great pleasure myself in showing the other members of my household the joys of Ararang. In particular, the after-school club and Simply K-Pop Gateway to Korea shows, the latter of which I recently discovered these ladies from. They debuted under CMG Stars, with five girls in their ranks, those being Yusum, Yume, Ayeon, Che, and Yuna. And now Ayeon, before her debut, she actually was already somewhat of a TikTok celebrity, with her having earned an impressive 5 million likes on her posts, and gaining just under 350,000 followers before she even took to the stage with these girls for the first time last November. But there's more, she's an incredibly smart cookie as well. As in case the idol thing isn't her bag anymore one day, she also has the backup option of holding a first class electric technician certificate. Deary me, the company never has to worry if they ever blow a fuse, just get Ayeon in, she'll fix it no problem. You're listening to the Friday K-Pop Hour Show, exclusive to Bokkuna Radio Respect. And up next, we've got ourselves some Love One with Drama Queen.

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1: Some outstanding newcomers to the K-pop circuits there, and those stunning Love One ladies with Drama Queen. Okay, it's time now to go through some of the best upcoming Hallyu events near us here in the UK, being held in the next few months. Now, occasionally during the segment of our Friday K-pop Bar shows, we like to give you guys a couple of hints about some more Europe-based gigs and concerts that could be worth your while and may allow the opportunity for a short weekend or a few days away in more sunnier climes. And there are many of those goings on that stuck up to be as huge as the returning Music Bank Festival in Lisbon, Portugal. This year there's already been a ton of phenomenal groups and soloists announced for that one, being held on September the 27th at the Mayo Arena. We're talking IVE, RISE, Zero Base One, Taemin of Shiny, and of course the headliners 80s. We'll be heading into autumn by that time as well, listeners, so it's a great chance to keep your summery tan going into those colder months. Closer to home, we've got two gigs coming up at the O2 Indigo just inside the main arena in Greenwich from a couple of last week's magnificent K-bands. The Rays will be stopping by for two shows on June the 17th and 19th, while later on the 1st of October, N Flying, who closed our Best of the Band special, are bringing all that hot potato realness to us for one concert and one concert only. Let's get one thing right here, folks, and that is that both of those bands bring their A-game every time when it comes to their live shows. Do not miss it, you guys. At the wider arena, we've got appearances this August from BTS's number one visual, the Worldwide Handsome Jin, on the 5th and 6th, as well as K-pop's favourite versatile vampires in ENHYPEN, that's the 22nd, with a brand new date also having just been confirmed by the group for 3 days later, on the 25th, at the AO Arena in Manchester. So now our NGs listening along with us tonight have double the opportunity to get involved with those boys' activities in the UK. You're welcome, listeners. The SM Town Live Extravaganza being held at Twickenham's Allianz Stadium is just under a month away, my friends. Screw. Sorry, couldn't resist. That's June the 28th, and it's the place to be if you want to be catching up with acts like NCT, Hearts to Heart, CVXQ, Aespa, and another group of lads we know quite well already, who we'll be hearing from a little while later in our show. But who could it be? Blackpink are in our area for the first time in 3 years at Wembley Stadium on August 28th, whilst Baekhyun will be shining bright at the arena next door on July the 22nd, and Stray Kids will be taking their Dominate World Tour to our home turf at London's Tottenham Hotspur Stadium on July the 19th. Do make sure to get your spaces booked for any of those gigs as soon as you can, people, because, as you always say here on the Friday K-pop Hour, they'll all sell out quicker than you can say. You know what else is big? My feet. Sorry for the trick of their stays, it won't happen again, I promise. Okay, I cannot believe we have never played this next soloist on the Friday K-pop Hour before. His unique alt-pop flair is just unmatched. Up next, we

Listeners, trust me when I say that nobody, and I do mean nobody, can turn our expectations of modern K-pop on their heads like he can. That was Woods with Love Me Harder. His real name is Cho Sung-yun, and he of course used to be a member of the much-treasured, now-disbanded Produce X101 group X1, alongside other acts we've heard from before here on the hour, like Kim Woo-sok and the adorable Dongpyo, formerly of Mirai. He's currently fulfilling his military service, so he's taking a bit of a break from music at the moment, but nevertheless, he is incredibly popular, with Hallyu enthusiasts both at home in Korea and here in the West. Now, a couple of facts about him. He speaks 5 languages, due to himself having grown up in several different parts of the world, those being Korean, English, Mandarin, and the Filipino language Tagalog, which he picked up from his parents, who own both a Chinese restaurant in Seoul's Gangnam district. To our more casual K-pop listeners, no, that's not just a Psy song. And a Korean eatery in the capital of the Philippines, Manila, as well as Brazilian Portuguese. He learned that one from living in the huge city of Sao Paulo in his youth, where he was originally training to become a professional footballer, before he eventually decided on starting a music career in his home nation of South Korea. Whew, I'm tired just reading all that. Right, now if you thought we were stopping at just one Survival Show Collective graduate this week, think again. Next, it's the new one from Kwon and B. And this week, she's saying, "Hello, stranger."

She's certainly no stranger to our Friday K-pop hour. That was Quan Envy, formerly of Eyes One. What an epic track. Okay, I think it's time for some Hallyu news. This week was a good one for Blackpink's Jennie, as she is now officially the first Korean artist to have multiple songs chart for over 50 days in Spotify's Global Top 10. This being her most recent solo hit, called Like Jennie. It's a recipe to success naming your tunes after yourself, surely Blinks. Especially when it comes to those ladies, like Jennie, LaLisa, Rosé's her album being called Rosie. And the former's popular collab from 2023, One of the Girls, with The Weeknd and Lily Rose Depp in support of their conjoined TV show The Idol. Did anyone watch that one? Kind of mixed reviews, but Jennie certainly acted her socks off in it. Hardly surprising, considering those girls' track records and breaking the internet and charts with their memorable classic comebacks, I'm sure you'll agree. Meanwhile, back home in Korea, Fantasy said a temporary adios as the soloist Rowoon, formerly of SF9, announced his upcoming enlistment as an active duty soldier starting in July. He's going to be mocking the occasion with one last fan meet at Seoul's Kwangwon University's Donghae Culture and Arts Center this weekend. And let's settle one thing, listeners, fans of those boys are for sure going to miss him terribly. I'm sure he's not going to remain completely quiet for all that time, however, you guys, as of course he has got a couple of career milestones himself coming up. He sets star on the upcoming Disney Plus K-drama Turbid Stream, centred around a legendary figure of Korea's history who makes his mark on the Joseon Zero logistics trade and economy sector. A rather intelligent watch, methinks. And the first nomination predictions for September's Emmy Awards have just been confirmed. And my oh my, the Squid Game team sure are raking them in. Lee Jung Jae will be hoping for a second win for his role as Gi-hun in the leading actor in a drama series category. Gong Yoo, famous for portraying the recruiter and also Sokwoo in Train to Busan, the iconic Halloween zombie film, is going to be up for guest actor. Whilst in the running for the supporting bracket of actors, it's all for the taking. For frontman Lee Byung-hun, Park Sung-hun, Kang Esim, and oh my goodness, T.O.B. You guys, if you'd have told me a year ago that T.O.P. from Big Bang would be up for an Emmy, I would not have believed you. There's every chance we may find out more about those at Netflix's livestream Tudum event tomorrow, which all of those prospective nominees will be attending, save for Gong Yoo, of course, and at which we will also be expecting a live performance from the Lady Gaga. So all fun, folks. You are listening to the Friday K-pop Hour show, exclusive to Bogner Radio Respect, and coming up, we've got a new hit from some homegrown Hallyu heroes. With Sweet, it's Dear Alice.

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1: Yay! I'm always so excited when those boys drop a new track for us. That was Dear Alice with their new single Sweet. Definitely one to put on your holiday playlist if you're jetting off anywhere nice this year. And also amazing to hear some lead vocals there from the lovely James, a massively talented performer and also a great representative for the autistic and otherwise neurodivergent community. He has slain the game, as are the rest of those guys. This week's Friday K-Pop Hour is quickly coming to a close, so let's make sure you're in the know about all the ways you can keep in touch with us throughout the week and send us those Hallyu anthems that keep you up on your feet and partying into the night for us to play on one of our next shows. 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And I'm still available on our live chat feed, accepting any messages you may have for us this evening about tonight's hour or anything K-pop related, which you can find by clicking the speech icon on the website's bottom right-hand corner next to our socials. 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Your trim requests could make it onto our show in the weeks to come, you guys. You're shaping the future of the Friday K-pop hour, one suggestion or ping on our chat at a time. I think that's rather special, listeners. Okay, we haven't had one of these ladies on the show in a hot minute. They're active under FNF Entertainment and consist of 8 stunning songstresses, those being Hyunji, Nana, Gaily, Yuna, Kotoko, Yunha, Alicia, and so on. Lead vocalist Yuna, she likes to knit in her free time, and I absolutely love this. She most certainly has got her head screwed on when it comes to activities our favourite idols might get up to. She once said that if she could, she'd love to use her influence to become a spokesperson for a coffee shop brand, so that she could get free snacks. She's got the right priorities, 100%. We've got Eunice up next with Curious. See you then, guys.

that was the unstoppable Eunice with Curious. Those girls are definitely making waves in 5th gen K-pop. I doubt it'll be long at all until we see them in the headline slot at some of the Hallyu community's best global events. You can take my word for it. Oh, and there we have it, everyone. The end of this week's Friday K-pop Hour is upon us once again. I know. Sad, isn't it, folks? But trust, you're not being left in weak company, as the sensational DJ Mikey T is up next with your weekend warm-up from 8, armed with some of the best dance bangers as the soundtrack to your Friday night. Tomorrow is Super Saturday, the one day of the week where things truly start to kick up a notch here on Pokemon Radio Respect. We start at 3 p.m. with the Jupiter Valilo's Matinee Movie Rama Show, before, of course, it's the time and place for the famous BRR called Jupiter Whammy, courtesy of DJ PJ. That's 87 at 4, the Shine Show with 90s Brepapa 5, the Rock Hour at 6, and our brand new station staple, now that's what I call Saturday Night at 7. Our first show of that one aired last week, and it did not disappoint listeners. Do not miss it. After that show, we've got the Camp Club Classics of the Dirty Pop Show, with DJ Wayne at 8, DJ Tempest in a Soy Beats from the White Isle at 9, and then naturally, we're rounding off with some Happy Hardcore from DJ Cine at 10. The next morning, we've got the Sunday Funday Brunch Show, with DJ Polly at 11 a.m. Before Simon from Absema takes the reins at 4, we take a trip to the Broadway and West End stages with DJ PJ once again for the Musical Review Show at 5, and then we'll be hearing from DJ Summer with the Sounds of Summer at 6. 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Have a brilliant rest of your week, listeners. Keep each other safe. And closing our show this week, it's another one I'm shocked that we have never played on the hour before. You love them, we love them. This is probably one of their most universally adored eras of all time. It is, of course, the Bangtan Sonyeondan. There's only one question left, Arby. Are you ready to... Dashi run, run, run. Gansanida, annyeong.

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2: Amidst the ancient ruins of a forgotten civilization, a mysterious temple pulsates with an otherworldly energy. The guardian of this sonic sanctuary steps forward, a figure shrouded in enigma and power. He doesn't just mix beats. He summons forgotten spirits and awakens dormant passions. Behold, the Wizard of Sound. DJ Mikey T.

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How we doing? How we doing? Welcome in. Had a busy time when I got home from work. Not too sure if I got the kicks working, but we'll find out later.

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It's that time of year. And Paisley's looking after us down there as well. 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

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Emma, welcome on in. How you doing?

we been up to, Willow? Chitter Surprise. Awesome. Someone I know is going to that tomorrow as well. Peter, who may be in here tonight. I'm not too sure.

So we have got some new tunes to play tonight. But if you didn't see it, tomorrow night, we're back. From 9pm, we're going all 90s. All 90s, not much mixing, we're playing the originals. Have a couple of hours and some fun.

Oops, I locked the smoke machine on. I may disappear for a bit. Good job the door's open.

Kelly down in the club. Thank you so much. First tip of the evening down there. So guys, on Kick, we will be heading down into the club, down to the beach. I can't, the new one is basically on and it stays on until you turn the off button. You click the off button. I keep forgetting.

So guys, if you're around tomorrow night from 9 p.m. all 90s set, and we'll be down in Second Life as well. Another first play.

James, welcome into the club. How you doing? It's good to be back down there. So we're finally on a fibre connection. So we should have no dropouts. Everything should be groovy. I mean, my bitrate is looking awesome.

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Wednesday wedding. It was good. It's completely throwing my body out now.

And of course, guys, don't forget, if you're on social media, share out our link. I would really appreciate it. Get your friends involved. Remember, this is the Friday night party that comes to you.

DJ Drink. It's good to see you. Welcome in. First time round for this one.

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That's the share. Holes. Down on the club. In the club. On the beach.

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I'm going to let you decide, Paisley.

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Much appreciated. Hope you and Sue are having a fantastic evening.

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That's the camera I want. So I'm using the Pioneer DJ DDJ 1000, and I'm running with Virtual DJ, which I've run since 2013, 2014. Well, the software. Been through several controllers since then.

Emma coming in with 100 kicks. Emma, thank you so, so much. I finally got those kick things dropping. I've been playing with it. I've been trying to get them to work all night. I think I fixed them.

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Loads and loads of remixes are coming throughout this year. Oh, Paisley, thank you so, so much. Coming in with another 100 kickies. They work.

show is Dennis Secular. Thank you so much for joining us tonight. I know we've been on the miss for the last couple of weeks. But now we're on Fiverr. So much better.

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I know we've been on the missing list. Heiko, welcome on in as well. First time visit, I believe. Welcome in.

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Check out the link the Pace has just sent out.

0: this. 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In the drop Bentley, ain't gon' stopping me. 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Town for
1: thank you, Paisley.
0: Yo, ain't no city in the world like this. And if you ask, how I know I got
1: Willow, it's coming next. So I say, tomorrow night, we're back here at 9 p.m. UK time with a pure 90 set. We will be taking requests as well. Not too much on the mixing, just about playing those original tracks.

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He's missed his cue points. Willow, going out to you right here on Kick.

DJ Steve coming in with the raids. DJ Steve, thank you so much. Welcome in, Raiders. How you

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You just wanted to test that hype train. We hit a level one hype train. So yes, this is in the beta version.

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Emma throwing in 100 kicks. We've hit the level 2. Maisie's thrown down 800 kicks. Thank you so much. Well, we know the hype train works.

my God. 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Thank you so much.

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Thank you, thank you, thank you. Well, I appreciate everyone. Thank you so, so much. Nor do I, will I? Danny D, how you doing?

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I know it's in the beta version, but I do appreciate that. Big, big love to you all. Guys, if you're not already following, make sure you check out DJ

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How you doing? How you doing, buddy? You're probably wondering what we're watching. You're looking at Second Life. Well, it's time. 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

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Yeah, we're front view now.

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Chris and Sue. 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

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Bit of crap information for you, Payton. So Mix It Up Bot, they have finally got the kick part working. 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

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So those little kick things that drop down, so I get kicks, that's through mixing up what? 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

I've got another Michael Jackson remix for you. 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That's coming next.

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I'm going to let you decide.

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I love putting her on the spot.

Oh yeah, Hidden Disco. Let's do Hidden Disco. We've got so many venues. One for every year. One for every year. We'll be down in Second Life playing. No worries, Paisley.

say, tomorrow night is not about the mixing, it's all about the original. The original tracks. And we will be taking requests. Tomorrow's 90s night. Take your-

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1: We need to get Lily back here one night. 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

Okay, back into the club for the final time tonight. Down on Club Essex Beach. Just for a while, we better do some Paisley Camp.

last. 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

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Hello. 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

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Welcome in. 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

0: Otis is the octopus, back in the room, ready to rock the world with the moon. So I hope you can stand the vibration, cause we're about to rock the entire nation. Alright, here we go.
1: Guys, make sure you check out DJ

So we've got a couple more tracks to take you out. And of course, don't forget, 90s night tomorrow night from 9 p.m. Playing all originals. Not too much mixing. Just going to enjoy those classic 90s tracks. And we'll be taking requests.

So I've already got a rate target. DJ Ricky was in here earlier. Very generous. So we're going to be raiding him after our next couple of tracks.

guys, thank you so, so much for joining us tonight. Remember, we're back tomorrow and then again on Wednesday. As always, my thanks to the amazing Paisley. Paisley, thank you so much for being the glue of this stream. And for your ass.

Thank you so much, Paisley. Guys, you have been awesome. So we'll be back 9 p.m. tomorrow night. We'll sing a little bit different.

Guys, whatever you're doing for your Saturday, hope you have a good one. Hopefully we'll catch you tomorrow. Thank you so much for joining myself and Paisley tonight. You guys have been awesome. Stick around for the raid from myself and the lovely Paisley. Take care. Good night.